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1: 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Mix of sun and cloud for today with a high of 11. Right now, 8 Celsius, 46 Fahrenheit. Hydro One crews responded to downed hydro poles and wires last evening in St. Clair Township. Fast-moving thunderstorms with gusty winds brought down the utility poles on Kimball Road between Smith Line and Benpath Line. Smith Line was also closed between Shepley Road and Pretty Road for down lines and poles. St. Clair Township Fire also responded. Further details were not immediately available. Hydro One says this morning it's dealing with nearly 150 active power outages, most of them in southern Ontario. Tornado warnings were issued in London yesterday, where there are several reports of downed trees. The Northern Tornadoes Project and Environment Canada say there will likely be investigations over the coming days to verify what happened. The Inn of the Good Shepherd is now limiting the number of households it serves daily due to a drop in donations. The Inn posted to social media that to keep serving the community in a meaningful and sustainable way, it will be limiting the food bank to 40 households a day. Executive Director Jack Christine says it's to ensure those households get a well-rounded amount of food.
2: Basically, what was happening previously is that people were coming in later on towards when the food bank was closing and there wasn't much on the shelves because the food bank had been open and obviously people had been through and they'd been allocated most of the stuff. So this is to ensure that when people come in that they're going to get a full complement of food.
1: The Inn serves about 2,200 people a month through the food bank and nearly 700 meals a day through its soup kitchen. A 52-year-old man was arrested and charged with failing to comply with conditions after a short standoff in Sarnia on Sunday. Sarnia police located him at his home and he surrendered after they were unable to find him on Friday. And Ontario bars and restaurants will be allowed to sell alcohol until 4 o'clock in the morning during the FIFA World Cup this summer. The province says the temporary extension will help tourism and local businesses during the international tournament. Toronto is set to host 6 games starting on June 12th. Mix of sun and cloud for today. Winds out of the north, a high of 11. Clear tonight. Northerly winds becoming light with a low of +3 and the risk of frost. Sunny tomorrow, a high of 15. For Friday, cloudy, a high of 17. It's 8 Celsius, 46 Fahrenheit.
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1: In sports, the Toronto Blue Jays' ninth inning rally came up short again as they lost 5-4 to the New York Yankees yesterday. Vladimir Guerrero Jr. hit a sacrifice fly to pull the Jays within one, but Toronto was unable to overcome a pair of multi-run homers from the Yankees. Elsewhere, the Tigers dropped their fourth straight game, falling 4-3 to Cleveland. The NHL Conference Finals kicks off tonight with Vegas at Colorado. Puck drop is at 8 o'clock. Montreal visits Carolina tomorrow night for Game 1 in that best-of-seven series. In other NHL news, the Vancouver Canucks have fired head coach Adam Foote and assistant coaches Scott Young, Kevin Dean, and Brett McLean after just one season. In NBA action, New York star Jalen Brunson stunned the Cavaliers with his clutch play in the fourth quarter in overtime as the Knicks opened the Eastern Conference Finals with a 115-104 win. And in WNBA action, Brittany Sykes had 31 points as the Toronto Tempo beat Phoenix 98-90. I'm Stephanie Shavs.
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3: How about this? For a massive sigh of relief, a man online just said he was finally able to recover about $400,000 in Bitcoin after being locked out of his crypto wallet for over a decade. 400 grand's worth. And the reason he forgot the password was because he was high in college. That checks out. And for nearly 11 years since, he's been trying nonstop combinations to try and get back into that account. Finally, after years of failed guesses, he turned to AI, specifically the Anthropic company's AI bot named Claude, for help. Thank goodness for Claude. And Claude, he helped out. He figured it out. All the man had to do was upload old files from his college computer, and it found an earlier wallet file from before the password change, and that helped him finally unlock the account. He did reveal what the password was. We can't say it on the show, but it started with LOL420, and then it got worse after that. But anyway, he got in. The guy was so thankful after cashing out $400,000 that he joked he wants to name his future child after the Anthropic company CEO, Dario Amode. But man, can you imagine that feeling for that long of a time? But he finally got in, which is, to say the least, a massive, massive relief. 22-year-old by the name of Hunter Peterson created a social media campaign to buy Spirit Airlines as he lays out his idea.
4: Spirit Airlines just went bankrupt, right? I'm the guy that flew Spirit Airlines for 24 hours straight. There's more than 250 million individuals over the age of 18 in the United States. Now, if we took only 20% of them and paid basically the average fare of a Spirit Airlines flight, which is somewhere around $30 to $40, we could buy Spirit Airlines. This is a genius idea. We nationalize Spirit Airlines, owned by the people. Airlines going. We make a new airline. Let's buy an airline. I should make a Venmo for this.
3: Hunter Peterson sounds a lot older than 22. Good for him. And auditions for the next James Bond have officially begun. A dream gig for anybody wanting to be the new 007 in the longest-running action star franchise. Godzilla's the longest franchise, but 007 gets that other title. Random fact for you, Jimmy Page of Zeppelin, Led Zeppelin fame, played electric guitar on the Bond soundtrack, Goldfinger. Here is Jimmy Page and some of his work pre-Led Zeppelin, which is kind of cool. Go!

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1: Imagine if marriage didn't exist, and you're a guy, and you ask a woman to get married. Imagine what that conversation would be like. You'd be like, hey, so, you know, we've been hanging out together all the time, spending a lot of time together and everything. Yeah, I know. I want to keep doing that till you're dead. What? Put this ring on your finger so people know we have an arrangement. Who's that guy? It's a priest. I want you to swear to God you won't back out of this deal.
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3: Mix of sun and cloud for today. Winds out of the north, a high of 11. Clear tonight, northerly winds becoming light overnight with a low of +3 and the risk of frost. For Thursday, sunny, a high of 15. Cloudy Friday, a high of 17.
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1: Good morning. I'm Stephanie Shabs. Mix of sun and clouds for today with a high of 11. It's 8 Celsius, 46 Fahrenheit. Hydro One says crews are responding as safely and quickly as possible to outages caused by the severe thunderstorms that affected parts of the province yesterday. In St. Clair Township, hydro poles and lines were brought down on Kimball Road and Smith Line because of gusty winds. The utility says in total, there are around 150 active power outages across the province this morning, the majority of them in southern Ontario following yesterday's storms. Hydro One has partnered with five area First Nations for a historic energy deal. The First Nation groups now have a 50% stake in the new transmission line from Chatham to Lakeshore. Walpole Island First Nation and Umjanung First Nation are among those who invested in the project. The transmission line, completed in February, was $30 million under budget. A drop in donations has led to a difficult decision for the Inn of the Good Shepherd. The Inn posted to social media yesterday that to keep serving the community in a meaningful and sustainable way, it will be limiting the food bank to 40 households a day. Full details are posted on our website. Mix of sun and cloud for today. Winds out of the north, a high of 11. Clear tonight, a low of plus 3 and the risk of frost. For tomorrow, sunny, winds out of the north, a high of 15. It's 8 Celsius, 46 Fahrenheit.
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5: Mix of sun and cloud for today. Winds out of the north, a high of 11. Clear tonight, northerly winds becoming light overnight with a low of +3 and the risk of frost. For Thursday, sunny, a high of 15, cloudy Friday, a high of 17.
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0: breakfast. And now, four random facts.
1: Did you know Henry Ford started two car companies before the Ford Motor Company? One of them was called the Detroit Automobile Company, and the other one was called the simply Henry Ford Company. Two that were happening before Ford Motor Company back in the day from Henry Ford. Did you know back in 1970, only 7% of gynecologists were women? Now, fast forward to today, that's up to 65%, and 85% of the residents training to be gynecologists are now women. We've come a massive way in that regard in half a century. Did you know in the 1830s, ketchup was turned into pills and sold as a medicine to treat things like indigestion and diarrhea? Now, a far, far different purpose for ketchup. And did you know Alex Trebek was the front runner way back when to become the host of Hockey Night in Canada in 1971? Alex Trebek. But the network boss refused. He said, no, we're not hiring him. We don't hire guys with mustaches. Alex Trebek, can you picture him at Hockey Night in Canada? But, hey, years later, Jeopardy came calling and the rest is history there.
0: Today's 4, 3, 2, 1. Here are the facts. 4 random facts.
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0: Sarnia Lambton's Big Country Weather.
7: Mix of sun and cloud for today. Winds out of the north, a high of 11. Clear tonight. Northerly winds becoming light overnight with a low of +3 and the risk of frost. For Thursday, sunny, a high of 15. Cloudy Friday, a high of 17.
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1: 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Mix of sun and cloud for today with a high of 11. It's 8 Celsius, 46 Fahrenheit. Hydro poles and lines were brought down during yesterday's storm in St. Clair Township. The fast-moving thunderstorms with gusty winds brought down the utility poles on Kimball Road between Smith Line and Benpath Line. Hydro One crews responded and repairs are ongoing. The utility says this morning there are around 150 active outages and crews are responding as safely and quickly as possible. There are no active outages reported this morning in Lambton County. Tornado warnings were issued yesterday in London, where there are reports of several downed trees. The Northern Tornadoes Project and Environment Canada say there will likely be investigations over the coming days to verify what happened. Hydro One and five area First Nations have officially announced a historic co-ownership of the Chatham to Lakeshore transmission line. The equity partnership includes Umjanung, Caldwell, Kettle and Stony Point, Chippewa of the Thames, and Walpole Island. They gathered in London this past Friday. Walpole Chief Leela Thomas says the agreement reflects a level of trust that has not always existed in infrastructure development. Umjanung and Kettle and Stony Point initially announced a partnership back in February. The Inn of the Good Shepherd is now limiting the number of households it serves daily to only 40 as it continues to see a drop in food donations. The inn serves about 2,200 people a month through the food bank and nearly 700 meals a day in its soup kitchen. Executive Director Jack Christine says the drop in donations has been ongoing.
2: They recorded and established that our food donations have been falling on a month-to-month basis. We decided to cap our numbers at 40 per day for the food bank.
1: The food bank numbers are handed out daily on a first-come, first-served basis beginning at 8:30 in the morning. If you are in a position to help, donations of food, funds, or volunteer time are encouraged. The Snowbirds are grounded while new planes are acquired for the flying unit. This current season will be their last until the new planes are ready in the early 2030s. The Canadian Press says the Royal Canadian Air Force has settled on the Swiss-made turboprop CT-157 Siskin II. And last call at Ontario bars will be extended during the World Cup. Bars and restaurants will be able to sell booze until 4 o'clock in the morning during the month-long tournament, which includes 13 matches in Toronto and Vancouver. The World Cup gets underway on June 11th. Mix of sun and cloud for today. Winds out of the north, a high of 11. Clear tonight, a low of plus 3 and the risk of frost. Sunny tomorrow, a high of 15. For Friday, cloudy, a high of 17. It's 8 Celsius, 46 Fahrenheit.
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1: In sports, the Toronto Blue Jays' ninth inning rally came up short again as they lost 5-4 to the New York Yankees yesterday. Vladimir Guerrero Jr. hit a sacrifice fly to pull the Jays within one, but Toronto was unable to overcome a pair of multi-run homers from the Yankees. Elsewhere, the Tigers dropped their fourth straight game, falling 4-3 to Cleveland. The NHL Conference Finals kicks off tonight with Vegas at Colorado. Puck drop is at 8 o'clock. Montreal visits Carolina tomorrow night for Game 1 in that best-of-7 series. In other NHL news, the Vancouver Canucks have fired head coach Adam Foote and assistant coaches Scott Young, Kevin Dean, and Brett McLean after just one season. In NBA action, New York star Jalen Brunson stunned the Cavaliers with his clutch play in the fourth quarter in overtime as the Knicks opened the Eastern Conference Finals with a 115-104 win. And in WNBA action, Brittany Sykes had 31 points as the Toronto Tempo beat Phoenix 98-90. I'm Stephanie Shavs.
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1: 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Midweek Wednesday, thanks to our long weekend. Now we're on the other side of the big heat and humidity wave, and hopefully that will continue for a bit, and it won't be too hot for the upcoming St. Clair River Run. Brander Park on the 30th, so another week and a half in Port Lambton, so your chance to enjoy that, get a great run along the scenic St. Clair River, and choose your length. You've got the half marathon, or if you like more of a 10K, a 5K, or even a 2.5K, you don't worry about the logistics. The bus rides will be there to get you to your starting line, so they want to make it as easy as possible with that. And all the money raised, St. Clair River Run, is invested back into St. Clair Township with local initiatives and programs and projects being supported. All right, so that's coming up in just 10 more days. On the 30th, it's the St. Clair River Run at Brander Park. There is the half marathon starting at 7:30 that morning. 8 o'clock is the beginning of the 10K run. 8:30 is when the 5K and the 2.5K will begin. And for the kids, 10 a.m., there's the Minnow Run happening Saturday, May the 30th. Lots of things going on. You can check out the calendar anytime you like at BigCountry1039.com.
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0: Sarnia Lambton's Big Country Weather.
20: Mix of sun and cloud for today. Winds out of the north, a high of 11. Clear tonight, northerly winds becoming light overnight with a low of +3 and the risk of frost. For Thursday, sunny, a high of 15, cloudy Friday, a high of 17.
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1: Good morning, I'm Stephanie Shevs. Mix of sun and cloud for today, a high of 11. It's 8 Celsius, 46 Fahrenheit. Hydro One crews responded to several downed hydro poles and wires last evening in St. Clair Township. Fast-moving thunderstorms with gusty winds brought down the utility poles on Kimball Road between Smith Line and Bentpath Line, and on Smith Line between Shepley Road and Pretty Road. St. Clair Township Fire also responded. Further details were not immediately available. The Inn of the Good Shepherd is now limiting the number of households it serves daily due to a drop in donations. The Inn posted to social media yesterday that to keep serving the community in a meaningful and sustainable way, it will be limiting the food bank to 40 households a day. Executive Director Jack Christine says it's to ensure that those households get a well-rounded amount of food. Full details are posted on our website. A 52-year-old man was arrested and charged with failing to comply with conditions after a short police standoff in Sarnia Sunday. City police located him at his home and he eventually surrendered. You can read more at sarnianewstoday.ca. And a Wallaceburg manufacturing company will soon be creating some of the largest tools in the world. Arkell Tool and Die is receiving $8.5 million from the federal government to help it focus on gigatooling. Those are tools mainly used by the automotive sector, weighing 100 tons or more. The funding is from the Regional Tariff Response Initiative, created to help businesses affected by U.S.-imposed tariffs. Mix of sun and cloud for today. Winds out of the north, a high of 11. Clear tonight, a low of 3, and the risk of frost. It's 8 Celsius, 46 Fahrenheit.
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1: 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So if you want to find out more, it's LamptonShoresMarkets.com. So that opens up for the season on Friday. And the Forest Townwide Garage Sales will be going on this weekend, too. That will be happening, the opening party, on Saturday. More on that and a whole lot of other things going on through the spring and summer. It's What's Up, Sarnie Lampton. 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
0: Sarnia Lambton's Big Country Weather.
9: Mix of sun and cloud for today. Winds out of the north, a high of 11. Clear tonight. Northerly winds becoming light overnight with a low of +3 and the risk of frost. For Thursday, sunny, a high of 15. Cloudy Friday, a high of 17.
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2: Nashville is getting the Super Bowl. NFL owners officially voted to award the 2030 Super Bowl to the city of Nashville during their meetings down in Florida. Nashville has spent years, of course, building itself into this major tourism destination. I think most people know it as a place you go for bachelorette parties, but now it's going to be the place to go for the Super Bowl. And this is why they built a new stadium. You tend to do that. You build a new stadium, the NFL is going to go there. Also, it's a warm location, which is always a big part of their decision. They actually held the NFL draft in Nashville back in 2019, and it turned Lower Broadway into this giant party. Hundreds of thousands of fans packed into downtown.
3: And that's what will happen this time, too.
2: Yeah, it's going to be even bigger. So it'll be a big boost for all the hotels, restaurants, bars, and you know, everything there.
3: And you have to think they're going to do a country halftime show. You're in Nashville.
2: Although I was just thinking about when they hosted the Super Bowl in Detroit and everyone thought it would be like a Motown thing or, you know, Eminem at least. And no, it was the Rolling Stones.
3: You know what it'll be? It'll be Carrie Underwood, but performing with like Motley Crue. You know?
2: Yeah, sort of the rock show
3: Guns
2: that
3: and
2: she
3: Roses.
2: Does.
3: Well, speaking of Carrie Underwood, Hannah Harper is the first female singer to win American Idol since Carrie Underwood. And she's getting ready to hit the road.
4: I'm hitting the road. We're going to hit the ground running. I'm going to rest for a couple weeks at home. I'm going to write, record, and we're going to announce a string cheese tour in the next few days. So theaters and small towns, it's not anything huge, but it's something that's close to my heart, small communities that I get to storytell with, and I can't wait for it.
3: I love the fact that she's a mom. She's got a couple of kids, and so they're kind of leaning into that whole string cheese kind of thing. So she's getting ready to hit the road.
0: Aqua pools, patios, and spas are making waves with What's Up, Sardia Lambton. 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
1: 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Right now, it's 8 Celsius, 46 Fahrenheit. Hydro One says crews are responding as safely and quickly as possible to outages caused by severe thunderstorms across parts of the province yesterday. In St. Clair Township, hydro poles and lines were brought down on Kimball Road and Smith Line. The utility says in total it's dealing with about 150 active outages across the province, the majority of them in southern Ontario. In London, Environment Canada had issued a tornado warning for the region early last evening. While no tornadoes have been confirmed, the storms did topple several large trees across the city, knocking out power to thousands. Environment Canada and the Northern Tornado Project will likely conduct damage investigations over the coming days to determine exactly what happened. Hydro One has partnered with five area First Nations for a historic energy deal. The First Nation groups now have a 50% stake in the new transmission line from Chatham to Lakeshore. Walpole Island First Nation and Umjanung First Nation are among those who invested in the project. The transmission line, completed in February, was $30 million under budget. A drop in donations has led to a difficult decision for the Inn of the Good Shepherd. The Inn posted to social media that to keep serving the community in a meaningful and sustainable way, it will be limiting the food bank to 40 households a day. Executive Director Jack Christine says the cap is necessary due to a lack of resources.
2: No, there wasn't a cap before. And as I said, what was happening is that sometimes people would come in and our shelves would be fairly empty just because we didn't have the resources to fill them up again. So as I said, we made that decision to cap it at 40 to ensure when people come, they know they're going to go away with enough groceries.
1: The Inn serves about 2,200 people a month through the food bank and nearly 700 meals a day through the soup kitchen. Have you ever accessed the different services that are available through the Inn of the Good Shepherd? Tell us by voting in our daily poll at sarnianewstoday.ca. Ontario bars and restaurants will be allowed to sell alcohol until 4 o'clock in the morning during the FIFA World Cup. The province says the temporary extension will help tourism and local businesses during the international tournament. Toronto is set to host 6 games starting June 12th. And the Snowbirds are being grounded after this season until new aircrafts arrive. Defense Minister David McGuinty says the jets have been ordered and are being made in Switzerland. Mix of sun and cloud for today with winds out of the north, a high of 11. Clear tonight, a low of 3, and the risk of frost. For tomorrow, sunny, a high of 15. Right now, it's 8 Celsius, 46 Fahrenheit.
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1: In sports, the Toronto Blue Jays' ninth inning rally came up short again as they lost 5-4 to the New York Yankees yesterday. Vladimir Guerrero Jr. hit a sacrifice fly to pull the Jays within one, but Toronto was unable to overcome a pair of multi-run homers from the Yankees. Elsewhere, the Tigers dropped their fourth straight game, falling 4-3 to Cleveland. The NHL Conference Finals kicks off tonight with Vegas at Colorado. Puck drop is at 8 o'clock. Montreal visits Carolina tomorrow night for Game 1 in that best-of-7 series. In other NHL news, the Vancouver Canucks have fired head coach Adam Foote and assistant coaches Scott Young, Kevin Dean, and Brett McLean after just one season. In NBA action, New York star Jalen Brunson stunned the Cavaliers with his clutch play in the fourth quarter in overtime as the Knicks opened the Eastern Conference Finals with a 115-104 win. And in WNBA action, Brittany Sykes had 31 points as the Toronto Tempo beat Phoenix 98-90. I'm Stephanie Shavs.
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2: Did you know Henry Ford started two car companies before the Ford Motor Company? One of them was called the Detroit Automobile Company, and the other one was called the simply Henry Ford Company. Two that were happening before Ford Motor Company back in the day from Henry Ford. Did you know back in 1970, only 7% of gynecologists were women? Now, fast forward to today, that's up to 65%, and 85% of the residents training to be gynecologists are now women. We've come a massive way in that regard in half a century. Did you know in the 1830s, ketchup was turned into pills and sold as a medicine to treat things like indigestion and diarrhea? Now, a far, far different purpose for ketchup. And did you know Alex Trebek was the front runner way back when to become the host of Hockey Night in Canada in 1971? Alex Trebek. But the network boss refused. He said, no, we're not hiring him. We don't hire guys with mustaches. Alex Trebek, can you picture him at Hockey Night in Canada? But, hey, years later, Jeopardy came calling, and the rest is history there.
1: Today's 4, 3, 2, 1. Here are the facts.
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0: Sarnia Lambton's Big Country Weather.
10: Mix of sun and cloud for today. Winds out of the north, a high of 11. Clear tonight, northerly winds becoming light overnight with a low of plus 3 and the risk of frost. For Thursday, sunny, a high of 15. Cloudy Friday, a high of 17.
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1: Good morning. I'm Stephanie Chevs. Mix of sun and cloud for today. A high of 11. It's 8 Celsius, 46 Fahrenheit. Hydro One crews responded to several downed hydro poles and wires last evening in St. Clair Township. Fast-moving thunderstorms with gusty winds brought down the utility poles on Kimball Road between Smith Line and Bentpath Line, and on Smith Line between Shepley Road and Pretty Road. St. Clair Township Fire also responded. Further details were not immediately available. The Inn of the Good Shepherd is now limiting the number of households it serves daily due to a drop in donations. The Inn posted to social media yesterday that to keep serving the community in a meaningful and sustainable way, it will be limiting the food bank to 40 households a day. Executive Director Jack Christine says it's to ensure that those households get a well-rounded amount of food. Full details are posted on our website. A 52-year-old man was arrested and charged with failing to comply with conditions after a short police standoff in Sarnia Sunday. City police located him at his home and he eventually surrendered. You can read more at sarnianewstoday.ca. And a Wallaceburg manufacturing company will soon be creating some of the largest tools in the world. Arkell Tool and Die is receiving $8.5 million from the federal government to help it focus on gigatooling. Those are tools mainly used by the automotive sector, weighing 100 tons or more. The funding is from the Regional Tariff Response Initiative, created to help businesses affected by U.S.-imposed tariffs. Mix of sun and cloud for today. Winds out of the north, a high of 11. Clear tonight, a low of 3, and the risk of frost. It's 8 Celsius, 46 Fahrenheit.
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1: Big Country.
2: It's hard to believe the season is wrapping up. Theater Sarnia 2026 and the final show, Singing in the Rain. Joining us from the cast, Jackie Burns and Evan Spickham. Hello.
3: Good morning. Hello.
2: And Singing in the Rain is a classic film. How does it translate onto the stage?
3: I would say it translates pretty well. It has kept all the cinema magic that fans of the classic movie would love and added some new fun songs and great characters. And it's just a good time.
4: And the premise of the play, what is it about?
3: So the story of Singing in the Rain takes place in the year 1927 in old Hollywood. So all that glitz and glamour love. Yes, the costumes are amazing. But it follows the story of Hollywood when it was transitioning from silent films into talking pictures. So we follow two movie stars, Don Lockwood and Lena Lamont, as they have become these amazing silent film stars. And when the studios transition to the talkies, that poses an interesting change for some of them.
2: And change is hard, let me tell you. Yeah. Okay, it sounds fantastic. And it's not just a few people on stage. We're talking, this is a huge ensemble.
5: Yes, there's the main four of us, but it was 27 in the cast.
3: Yep, 27.
5: We have like our dance corps, lots of big dance numbers. It's great. We fill the stage with all sorts of people and all sorts of numbers, and it's got everything you could ever want from a show. It's got the romance.
2: And it's not just a few people on stage. We're talking, this is a huge ensemble.
5: Yes, there's the main four of us, but it was 27 in the cast.
3: Yep, 27.
5: We have like our dance corps, lots of big dance numbers. It's great. We fill the stage with all sorts of people and all sorts of numbers, and it's got everything you could ever want from a show. It's got the romance. It's got lots of comedy.

0: said that you get quite the workout in show.
1: Yes, in the second act, there's the big dance number, mm-hmm. and everybody else who's quite lucky. Actually, I think, Jackie, you're one of the few people who...
2: I'm not in it.
1: You don't get to be in that number.
2: I get to watch it every night, though, and it's amazing.
1: Everybody else in the cast gets to come in and go off, maybe take a little water break, take a second to breathe. I am there for the entire 6.5 minutes of that dance number.
2: And he's rocking it. He's amazing.
3: That sounds... I want to get my tickets, but I have one final question before we give the info on how to get a ticket. Is there actually rain?
2: There is. There's real rain on stage.
3: Okay.
2: It is incredible. An amazing technical effect, and I believe the first time that we have ever pulled this off at the theater.
3: Well, do not miss out on your chance to get tickets. Singing in the Rain, Theater Sarnia presents. It happens May 22nd, 23rd, 27th through the 29th at 7:30. 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You can always walk up at the box office or give them a call as well. Fantastic. It's great to see you. And we cannot wait to see you on stage with Theater Sarnia. Thank you.
2: Thank you so much.
1: Thank you.
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0: Many billions of people getting World Cup fever, and a group of scientists recently warned FIFA that its current heat safety measures for the World Cup are not adequate and could put players at risk of serious harm. Some of the stadiums have air conditioning, but many don't, which raises a risk of both players and fans getting overheated. New studies show that 26 out of the 104 games might get so hot that cooling breaks are required, and some could reach thresholds where matches need to be delayed or even postponed for the upcoming World Cup. As you may be crawling out of bed or what have you, it turns out that yawning is contagious, and even in the womb. A new study showed that fetuses yawn shortly after their mothers do. Researchers used ultrasound imaging to track facial movements in the womb and found yawning increased about 90 seconds after maternal yawns, but not after simple mouth movements. Interesting. And how about this AI-powered robot shoes that allow you to walk around 6 miles per hour are going viral. They previously made it into Time Magazine's Best Inventions a couple of years ago in 2023. CEO of Shift Robotics, Junqi Chang, talking about his invention of these amazing shoes.
1: I have always been excited, interested in personal mobility. 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You have a very big push-off force to the ground. We will accelerate at the same time. But as soon as you release and you transition into, what we call control the fall, we stop giving you more, gas to continue accelerating.
0: AI-powered robot shoes.
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8: Mix of sun and cloud for today. Winds out of the north, a high of 11. Clear tonight, northerly winds becoming light overnight with a low of +3 and the risk of frost. For Thursday, sunny, a high of 15, cloudy Friday, a high of 17.
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Why? 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
1: 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It's 9 Celsius, 48 Fahrenheit. Hydro poles and power lines were brought down during yesterday's thunderstorms in St. Clair Township. Fast-moving storms with gusty winds brought down utility poles on Kimball Road and on Smith Line. Hydro One crews responded and repairs are ongoing. This morning, the utility is dealing with about 150 active outages across the province. In nearby London, several large trees came down in the storm. Tornado warnings were issued for the region early last evening. However, no tornadoes have been confirmed at this time. The Inn of the Good Shepherd is now limiting the number of households it serves daily to only 40 as it continues to see a drop in donations. The inn serves over 2,200 people a month through the food bank and about 700 meals a day are served through the soup kitchen. Executive Director Jack Christine says the drop in donations has been ongoing for some time.
2: They recorded and established that our food donations have been falling on a month-to-month basis. We decided to cap our numbers at 40 per day for the food bank.
1: The food bank numbers are handed out daily on a first-come, first-served basis beginning at 8:30 in the morning. If you're in the position to help, donations of food, funds, or even volunteer time are encouraged. Hydro One and five area First Nations have officially announced a historic co-ownership of the Chatham to Lakeshore transmission line. The equity partnership includes Umjanung, Caldwell, Kettle and Stony Point, Chippewa of the Thames, and Walpole Island. They gathered in London this past Friday. Full details are posted on our website. And last call at Ontario bars will be extended during the FIFA World Cup. Bars and restaurants will be able to sell booze until 4 o'clock in the morning during the month-long tournament, which includes 13 matches in Toronto and Vancouver. The World Cup gets underway on June 11th. Mix of sun and cloud for today with winds out of the north, a high of 11. Clear tonight, north winds becoming light, a low of 3, and the risk of frost. Sunny tomorrow, a high of 15. For Friday, cloudy skies are expected, a high of 17. Right now, it's 9 Celsius, 48 Fahrenheit.
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1: In sports, the Toronto Blue Jays' ninth inning rally came up short again as they lost 5-4 to the New York Yankees yesterday. Vladimir Guerrero Jr. hit a sacrifice fly to pull the Jays within one, but Toronto was unable to overcome a pair of multi-run homers from the Yankees. Elsewhere, the Tigers dropped their fourth straight game, falling 4-3 to Cleveland. The NHL Conference Finals kicks off tonight with Vegas at Colorado. Puck drop is at 8 o'clock. Montreal visits Carolina tomorrow night for Game 1 in that best-of-seven series. In other NHL news, the Vancouver Canucks have fired head coach Adam Foote and assistant coaches Scott Young, Kevin Dean, and Brett McLean after just one season. In NBA action, New York star Jalen Brunson stunned the Cavaliers with his clutch play in the fourth quarter in overtime as the Knicks opened the Eastern Conference Finals with a 115-104 win. And in WNBA action, Brittany Sykes had 31 points as the Toronto Tempo beat Phoenix 98-90. I'm Stephanie Shavs.

0: Sarnia Lambton's Big Country Weather.
1: Mix of sun and cloud for today. Winds out of the north, a high of 11. Clear tonight, northerly winds becoming light overnight with a low of +3 and the risk of frost. For Thursday, sunny, a high of 15. Cloudy Friday, a high of 17.
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4: Nashville is getting the Super Bowl. NFL owners officially voted to award the 2030 Super Bowl to the city of Nashville during their meetings down in Florida. Nashville has spent years, of course, building itself into this major tourism destination. I think most people know it as a place you go for bachelorette parties, but now it's going to be the place to go for the Super Bowl. And this is why they built a new stadium. You tend to do that. You build a new stadium, the NFL is going to go there. Also, it's a warm location, which is always a big part of their decision. They actually held the NFL draft in Nashville back in 2019, and it turned Lower Broadway into this giant party. Hundreds of thousands of fans packed into downtown.
5: And that's what will happen this time, too.
4: Yeah, it's going to be even bigger. So it'll be a big boost for all the hotels, restaurants, bars, and you know, everything there.
5: And you have to think they're going to do a country halftime show. You're in Nashville.
4: Although I was just thinking about when they hosted the Super Bowl in Detroit and everyone thought it would be like a Motown thing or, you know, Eminem at least. And no, it was the Rolling Stones.
5: You know what it'll be? It'll be Carrie Underwood, but performing with like Motley Crue. You know?
4: Yeah, sort of the rock show
5: Guns
4: that she
5: Roses.
4: Does.
5: Well, speaking of Carrie Underwood, Hannah Harper is the first female singer to win American Idol since Carrie Underwood. And she's getting ready to hit the road.
6: I'm hitting the road. We're going to hit the ground running. I'm going to rest for a couple weeks at home. I'm going to write, record, and we're going to announce a string cheese tour in the next few days. So theaters and small towns, it's not anything huge, but it's something that's close to my heart, small communities that I get to storytell with, and I can't wait for it.
5: I love the fact that she's a mom. She's got a couple of kids, and so they're kind of leaning into that whole string cheese kind of thing. So she's getting ready to hit the road.
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1: Sonia Lambden's Big Country 103.9. Good morning, it's Steve and Cheryl. Results from yesterday's question of the day.
2: We're asking which kitchen habit is most likely to spark an argument in your house. 80% said leaving a mess for others to clean, but 20% said hovering over your partner while they're cooking.
1: Especially if you don't have a really big kitchen. That becomes problematic.
2: Oh, they're always standing in front of the one like section you need to get to, in front of the drawers or the doors or whatever, right?
1: I get accused sometimes of maybe doing hip checks when, you know, my wife and I are both in the kitchen.
2: It's just that hockey
1: just kind of, you know, lean out a little bit. She goes, I know what you're doing. Maybe get a little slap. All right. Today we're asking this. Do you know how to swim?
2: The reason we're asking that is Colin Jost from S Saturday Night Live recently shared a story about going surfing with Jimmy Buffett, but how Jimmy actually had to save his life while they were out there.
3: I couldn't get out and the waves were coming, and so I couldn't get reach down and get it. I was like trying to tug it out, which probably was making it worse, and I was stuck, and he was like, are you okay in there? And again, I was like trying to play it cool, so I was like, oh yeah, I'm
4: cool,
3: great,
4: cool.
3: I love all this water I'm swallowing, I'm doing great. And then I started getting like kind of nervous because I couldn't get loose of this rock, and so he sort of sensed it and had, or his, you know, the instructor there had like a knife,
4: yeah,
3: that he,
4: yeah,
3: just probably for this reason, like to, if someone got, like the way you would in scuba diving, like, yeah, have a little, right, knife. And so he swam and cut my leash off and got me out and got me back out there. And then literally he was like, I think that down the beach might be more your speed.
2: Yeah, so that was the leash that connects to your board and you tie it onto your ankle, mm-hmm, so it doesn't float away from you when you're out in the water, but it got stuck under like the rocks in the reef there. So,
1: well, good thing Jimmy noticed it and then alerted the instructor to, yeah, say, hey, yeah, he's in trouble.
2: But Colin apparently went down and bought a new leash because he felt so bad. And then like, it's like, dude, it's Jimmy Buffett. Like,
1: Jimmy, yeah, maybe staying on the beach is more
2: for that.
1: All right, that led to our question today. Do you know how to swim? You can go and vote at bigcountry1039.com.
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5: The weather. Mix of sun and cloud for today. Winds out of the north, a high of 11. Clear tonight. Northerly winds becoming light overnight with a low of +3 and the risk of frost. For Thursday, sunny, a high of 15. Cloudy Friday, a high of 17.
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1: Good morning, I'm Stephanie Shabs. Shell Corona is dealing with a process interruption this morning. As a result, area residents may notice elevated flaring and noise. A drop in donations has led to a difficult decision for the Inn of the Good Shepherd. The Inn posted to social media yesterday that to keep serving the community in a meaningful and sustainable way, it will be limiting the food bank to 40 households a day. Executive Director Jack Christine says the cap is necessary due to a lack of resources.
2: No, there wasn't a cap before. And as I said, what was happening is that sometimes people would come in and our shelves would be fairly empty just because we didn't have the resources to fill them up again. So, as I said, we've made that decision to cap it at 40 to ensure when people come, they know they're going to go away with enough groceries.
1: The Inn serves about 2,200 people a month through the food bank and nearly 700 meals a day through the soup kitchen. Hydro One has teamed up with five area First Nations for a historic energy deal. The First Nation groups now have a 50% stake in the new transmission line from Chatham to Lakeshore. Walpole Island and Umjanung First Nations are among those who invested in the project. In Ontario, bars and restaurants will be allowed to sell alcohol until 4 o'clock in the morning during the FIFA World Cup. The province says the temporary extension will help tourism and local businesses during the international tournament. Toronto is set to host 6 games starting June 12th. Mix of sun and cloud today with winds out of the north, a high of 11. Clear tonight, a low of +3 with the risk of frost.
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1: In sports, the Toronto Blue Jays' ninth inning rally came up short again as they lost 5-4 to the New York Yankees yesterday. Vladimir Guerrero Jr. hit a sacrifice fly to pull the Jays within one, but Toronto was unable to overcome a pair of multi-run homers from the Yankees. Elsewhere, the Tigers dropped their fourth straight game, falling 4-3 to Cleveland. The NHL Conference Finals kicks off tonight with Vegas at Colorado. Puck drop is at 8 o'clock. Montreal visits Carolina tomorrow night for Game 1 in that best-of-seven series. In other NHL news, the Vancouver Canucks have fired head coach Adam Foote and assistant coaches Scott Young, Kevin Dean, and Brett McLean after just one season. In NBA action, New York star Jalen Brunson stunned the Cavaliers with his clutch play in the fourth quarter in overtime, as the Knicks opened the Eastern Conference Finals with a 115-104 win. And in WNBA action, Brittany Sykes had 31 points as the Toronto Tempo beat Phoenix 98-90. I'm Stephanie Shavs.
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Sarnia Lampton's Big Country 103.9. Hope you're having a great morning. It's Eve, and I know we had to bundle up this morning. We'll talk more about staying warm on a day like today coming up. And right now, we've got Dean Brody. And Dean is gearing up to release his 10th studio album, is currently co-headlining the Cross Canada Hometown Heroes National Tour with the Wrecklaws. And right now, where'd you learn to do that?

Bailey Zimmerman, and religiously, Sonia Lampton's Big Country 103.9. And is Mother Nature for real? Like, seriously, between yesterday at 3:30 and now, there is a 20 degree Celsius difference. It's not even a laughing matter. So we get teased for a few days, and then we go back to weather like this that feels like fall. And while it doesn't look like we're going to get rain today, guess what's back in time for the whole weekend? Rain on Saturday and rain on Sunday. And we can't even escape it. We're going for a birthday girls weekend in Niagara, and it looks like rain there too. Yep. Fingers crossed, though, there's still time for the forecast to change. Fingers crossed.

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1: Mix of sun and cloud for today. Winds out of the north, a high of 11. Clear tonight. Northerly winds becoming light overnight with a low of +3 and the risk of frost. For Thursday, sunny, a high of 15. Cloudy Friday, a high of 17.
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1: Good morning, I'm Stephanie Shabs. Shell Corunna is dealing with a process interruption this morning. As a result, area residents may notice elevated flaring and noise. A drop in donations has led to a difficult decision for the Inn of the Good Shepherd. The Inn posted to social media yesterday that to keep serving the community in a meaningful and sustainable way, it will be limiting the food bank to 40 households a day. Executive Director Jack Christine says the cap is necessary due to a lack of resources.
2: No, there wasn't a cap before. And as I said, what was happening is that sometimes people would come in and our shelves would be fairly empty just because we didn't have the resources to fill them up again. So, as I said, we've made that decision to cap it at 40 to ensure when people come, they know they're going to go away with enough groceries.
1: The Inn serves about 2,200 people a month through the food bank and nearly 700 meals a day through the soup kitchen. Hydro One has teamed up with five area First Nations for a historic energy deal. The First Nation groups now have a 50% stake in the new transmission line from Chatham to Lakeshore. Walpole Island and Umjanung First Nations are among those who invested in the project. In Ontario, bars and restaurants will be allowed to sell alcohol until 4 o'clock in the morning during the FIFA World Cup. The province says the temporary extension will help tourism and local businesses during the international tournament. Toronto is set to host 6 games starting June 12th. Mix of sun and cloud today with winds out of the north, a high of 11. Clear tonight, a low of plus 3 with the risk of frost.
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1: In sports, the Toronto Blue Jays' ninth inning rally came up short again as they lost 5-4 to the New York Yankees yesterday. Vladimir Guerrero Jr. hit a sacrifice fly to pull the Jays within one, but Toronto was unable to overcome a pair of multi-run homers from the Yankees. Elsewhere, the Tigers dropped their fourth straight game, falling 4-3 to Cleveland. The NHL Conference Finals kicks off tonight with Vegas at Colorado. Puck drop is at 8 o'clock. Montreal visits Carolina tomorrow night for Game 1 in that best-of-seven series. In other NHL news, the Vancouver Canucks have fired head coach Adam Foote and assistant coaches Scott Young, Kevin Dean, and Brett McLean after just one season. In NBA action, New York star Jalen Brunson stunned the Cavaliers with his clutch play in the fourth quarter in overtime as the Knicks opened the Eastern Conference Finals with a 115-104 win. And in WNBA action, Brittany Sykes had 31 points as the Toronto Tempo beat Phoenix 98-90. I'm Stephanie Shabs.
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That's Kyle McKierney and Rear View, Sarnia Lampton's Big Country 103.9. So we are just post long holiday weekend, and a new Léger survey has found that while Canadian family gatherings remain deeply valued, we love them, they are increasingly strained by financial pressures and political disagreements. So the big ones, holiday stress and politics. Over 70% of Canadians look at family gatherings as essential, but politics is the leading source of family arguments, with almost half of Canadians admitting that they make up excuses to avoid these events and avoid the conflict. Not surprised. So this Léger survey went a little bit further and asked point blank what we're doing and where we're going for fun. Families answered, saying we are consistently shifting our vacation spending to our own backyard. We are exploring Ontario. We are exploring Canada. We are going to Calgary. We're going to BC. We are going to Nova Scotia. And we are also going to non-US destinations due to cross-border safety concerns, exchange rates, and political tensions. I get it. Here's Luke Combs.

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2: Sarnia Lambton's Big Country Weather.
3: Mix of sun and cloud for today. Winds out of the north, a high of 11. Clear tonight. Northerly winds becoming light overnight with a low of plus.
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3: Mix of sun and cloud for today. Winds out of the north, a high of 11. Clear tonight, northerly winds becoming light overnight with a low of +3 and the risk of frost.

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1: 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Mainly sunny and cool this afternoon with a north wind gusting to 40 kilometers an hour, high of 11. Right now it's 10 Celsius, 50 Fahrenheit. Elevated noise and flaring is possible at Shell Corunna today. The company says the manufacturing center experienced a process interruption this morning. Shell says proper notifications have been made and safety precautions are being followed. A section of Alexandra Avenue in Point Edward is closed this week. The road beneath the Blue Water Bridge between Holders Lane and Venetian Boulevard is closed to all traffic for the installation of essential services. The Village of Point Edward says the traffic restrictions are from 7 a.m. to 7 p.m. Wednesday through Friday. The search for a missing swimmer in Lake Huron has entered day two. Lambton OPP were first called around 3 in the afternoon on Victoria Day to Pinery Provincial Park about five individuals on a raft in distress. Two made it to shore safely, two returned to the raft, one person remains missing. The Joint Rescue Coordination Center is assisting in the search effort. Further details about the missing swimmer, including their age, were not immediately available. The Sarnia-Lambton Bekejwanong riding name will remain unchanged. MP Marilyn Gladue had initially asked for the name to change back to Sarnia-Lambton, but is now asking for that amendment to be deleted. She says the previous chief of Walpole Island wanted Bekejwanong removed from the name, and she recently heard from the current chief, Leela Thomas, that they liked the name. Gladue's request to keep the riding name as is received a response yesterday.
2: They put me in touch with a legislative clerk who will do, there's an amendment that will just basically say, delete this line. so then they will delete the request to change the name, and the name will remain Sarnia-Lambton-Bekejwanong.
1: The new electoral district of Sarnia-Lambton-Bekejwanong officially appeared in 2025's federal election, although the federal redistribution work started in 2022. Canadian National Railway has pledged $100 million over 10 years to fund community groups and shelters that offer services to the unhoused. CN Rail says homelessness is a growing problem along its North American rail network. And we told you this morning that a steady drop in donations has forced the Inn of the Good Shepherd to limit the daily number of households it serves through its food bank. We're wondering if you've ever accessed the Inn for services. You can let us know by voting in our poll at sarnianewstoday.ca. Mainly sunny and cool this afternoon. North wind gusting to 40, high of 11. Clear tonight, a low of plus 3 with a risk of frost. Right now it's 10 Celsius, 50 Fahrenheit. I'm Melanie Irwin.
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6: In sports, the Vegas Golden Knights face off against the Colorado Avalanche tonight in Game 1 of the NHL Western Conference Finals. This marks Mitch Marner's first conference final appearance. In the PWHL, Montreal plays Ottawa at 7 tonight. Treya Savage will head to the mound as the Toronto Blue Jays continue a four-game set against the Yankees. The Jays have come up short the past two games in New York. You can hear the game live at 7 on Big Country 103.9. Meanwhile, the Detroit Tigers face Cleveland again tonight after losing the previous two games to the Guardians. The San Antonio Spurs will take a slight lead into Game 2 of the Conference Finals against the Oklahoma City Thunder. The game starts at 8:30. Meanwhile, the Spurs and New Orleans Pelicans will play in Paris and Manchester in January. It's part of the league's multi-year slate of regular season games in Europe. I'm Natalia Vega.
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It's a song to sing from Miranda Lambert and Chris Stapleton. Sarnia Lambton's Big Country, 103.9. So Everyday Happy's suggestion is that we need to create more joy in our day each and every day. We're never going to be able to control every annoyance or hiccup that we encounter in our days, but there are several things that we can do to create more joy. They say, number one, wake up with the intention that something wonderful will happen to you. Expect, when you expect great things, you're more likely to experience them. Next, kick off your morning with self-appreciation and self-love. As you start your day, remind yourself that you're a good person, you're doing the best you can, and you're worthy and deserving of good things. Next, do something to help your future self, whether it's spending 30 minutes on an action item that you've been putting off that makes you closer to your goal, or 10 minutes visualizing your dream home, your dream job, or dream partner, something like that. And finally, number four, do something nice for a friend, a neighbor, the nature, or the planet. Give a compliment, a helping hand, or someone a positivity boost, because the more joy we give out, the more joy we get back.

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0: Good afternoon. I'm Melanie Irwin. A process interruption at Shell's manufacturing center in Corunna this morning has led to the possibility of elevated flaring and noise. The company says proper notifications have been made and safety precautions are being followed. Search and rescue efforts continue on Lake Huron for a swimmer who failed to return to shore in the area of Pinery Provincial Park on Monday. Five individuals were initially on a raft at mid-afternoon when they ran into trouble. Two returned to the raft and two more swam to shore safely. Our federal riding name is not going to change. MP Marilyn Gladue has asked for her previous request to revert to the name Sarnia Lambton to be deleted. Gladue says initially she was under the impression that Walpole Island wanted the Bekeshwenong removed from the name, but that has since changed.
1: Once the riding name actually did come through and get changed to include Bekeshwenong, they really liked it. And so they wanted to keep that in there, and I was not aware because the previous chief had wanted it taken out.
0: Federal redistribution work started in 2022, and the new electoral district of Sarnia-Lambton-Bekeshwenong officially appeared in this past federal election. Mainly sunny and cool this afternoon, high of 11, clear tonight, a low plus 3, with a risk of frost. I'm Melanie Irwin.
2: In sports, the Vegas Golden Knights face off against the Colorado Avalanche tonight in Game 1 of the NHL Western Conference Finals. This marks Mitch Marner's first conference final appearance. In the PWHL, Montreal plays Ottawa at 7 tonight. Treya Savage will head to the mound as the Toronto Blue Jays continue a four-game set against the Yankees. The Jays have come up short the past two games in New York. You can hear the game live at 7 on Big Country 103.9. Meanwhile, the Detroit Tigers face Cleveland again tonight after losing the previous two games to the Guardians. The San Antonio Spurs will take a slight lead into Game 2 of the conference finals against the Oklahoma City Thunder. The game starts at 8:30. Meanwhile, the Spurs and New Orleans Pelicans will play in Paris and Manchester in January. It's part of the league's multi-year slate of regular season games in Europe. I'm Natalia Vega.
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Sarnia Lambton's Big Country 103.9. Have you made any new friends over the past, say, 2 or 3 years? If you have, what that means about you coming up. Here's Stella Lefty in Boston. On a train.

0: This is a mindful message from the students of St. Clair Catholic.
1: Hi, I'm Tori. Know that there are always people here for you that you can count on. You are cared for and valued. Treat people with kindness.
0: The students from St. Clair Catholic, encouraging hope and positivity in our communities.

Coulter Wall and Sleeping on the Blacktop. Sarnia Lampton's Big Country 103.9. And friends, have you made any new ones over the past, say, 2 years, 3 years? Well, the truth is the average adult hasn't made a new friend in over 5 years. This study found that almost half of us say we find it difficult to make new friends, and our new friends making peak is age 23. Yeah, that's why you say to yourself, or you look around yourself and you're like, look at these friends that I have that I made in trade school or college, university. They're still with me, but you haven't really added anyone new to the mix. But the majority say friendship making barriers are an aversion, like the bar scene. We've got commitments to family. We might not have any hobbies that allow us to meet new people or even moving to a new city. But I actually had to think on that. But I have made 2 new friends over the last 4 to 5 years, and they are definitely keepers. Here's Tucker Wetmore.

0: Hey, it's Cordell with your entertainment news. It's official, Arnold Schwarzenegger is returning to play Conan the Barbarian in a new sequel, but they may want to rename it Conan the Octogenarian because he'll be 80 when it comes out in 2028. A movie is being planned about Billy Joel's life, but he's not happy about it and refuses to allow his music to be used. We may finally get a country halftime show. Nashville will be hosting the Super Bowl in 2030. On Theo Von's podcast, Ella Langley revealed she had eye surgeries when she was a child.
1: Sometimes I just be a little cross-eyed, but then I had some surgeries, and it's kind of brutal, honestly. Like, they have to take your eyeballs out. It's crazy.
0: Country band The Red Clay Strays say they almost died after their private jet malfunctioned while traveling to the ACM Awards. A piece of the plane's engine flew off during takeoff, forcing the aircraft to circle for hours before making an emergency landing. The group says it was terrifying, but they managed to make it to the awards, where they won Group of the Year. And Lainey Wilson was sharing how her new husband, Duck, was there for her as she was struggling being out on tour and on the road.
2: I don't know how I would have survived these last few years.
3: I would come home off the road, I was so tired, and he's the only one that would see it. But I'd be crying and packing my bag again. He got to see behind the curtain. He also knew how much went into doing this and how much that I have dedicated my life to it.
0: That's The Scoop. I'm Cordell.
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0: Good afternoon, I'm Melanie Irwin. Local MP Marilee Gladue now wants a riding name to stay Sarnia Lambton Bekejuanong. She says initially she requested it to change back to Sarnia Lambton because the former chief of Walpole Island wanted the name Bekejuanong removed from the title. But she recently heard otherwise from current chief Leela Thomas.
1: I was happy to put the necessary procedures forward to the committee that's looking at Bill C-25 so that we will remain Sarnia Lambton Bekejuanong.
0: Gladue's request was sent in a letter to the Standing Committee on Procedure and House Affairs, and they immediately responded, putting her in touch with the clerk to make the amendment. The cleanup continues across the region today after strong thunderstorms rolled through last night. Western University's Northern Tornadoes Project has a team deployed today investigating damage in the London area. A section of Alexander Avenue in Point Edward is closed this week. The road beneath the Bluewater Bridge between Holders Lane and Venetian Boulevard is closed to all traffic to allow installation of essential services. And Canadian National Railway has pledged $100 million over 10 years to fund community groups and shelters that offer services to the unhoused. CN Rail says homelessness is a growing problem along its North American rail network. Mainly sunny and cool this afternoon, high of 11. Clear tonight, a low of plus 3 with a risk of frost. I'm Melanie Irwin.
2: In sports, the Vegas Golden Knights face off against the Colorado Avalanche tonight in Game 1 of the NHL Western Conference Finals. This marks Mitch Marner's first conference final appearance. In the PWHL, Montreal plays Ottawa at 7 tonight. Treya Savage will head to the mound as the Toronto Blue Jays continue a four-game set against the Yankees. The Jays have come up short the past two games in New York. You can hear the game live at 7 on Big Country 103.9. Meanwhile, the Detroit Tigers face Cleveland again tonight after losing the previous two games to the Guardians. The San Antonio Spurs will take a slight lead into Game 2 of the conference finals against the Oklahoma City Thunder. The game starts at 8:30. Meanwhile, the Spurs and New Orleans Pelicans will play in Paris and Manchester in January. It's part of the league's multi-year slate of regular season games in Europe. I'm Natalia Vega.
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Sonia Lampton's Big Country 103.9. Coming up, some entertainment news for you. The Jays are on deck tonight. Don't forget, you can catch the game here at 7 p.m. The Jays take on the Yankees there.

The Hunter Brothers, born and raised, Sarnia Lambton's Big Country 103.9. Entertainment news, happy birthday to John Party. He's celebrating today. And if you are a fan of late night TV and love Stephen Colbert, I'm sure you are saddened to know that the final episode is coming up very, very soon. And the final episode of The Late Show will feature an extended runtime. So it's going to go on a little bit longer. The network hasn't disclosed the exact amount of time for the finale, but we are going to get a little bit more in that final episode of The Late Night with Stephen Colbert. And there is going to be a Grey's Anatomy spinoff set in Texas. ABC has ordered a new spinoff of Grey's Anatomy to premiere in the 2026-2027 broadcast season. The series is going to focus on a team at a rural medical center in West Texas, described as the last chance for care in a vast area. And of course, it is being created by the brilliant Shonda Rhimes.

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0: 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Have you heard about the Teen Photo Contest? 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
7: Mainly sunny and cool this afternoon with a north wind gusting to 40 kilometers an hour, high of 11. Clear tonight, north wind gusting to 40, becoming light after midnight, low of plus 3 with a risk of frost. Sunny on Thursday, high of 15, cloudy Friday, high of 19.
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1: Good afternoon. I'm Melanie Irwin. Local MP Marilyn Gladue now wants a riding name to stay, Sarnia Lambton to Kejwanong. She says initially she requested it to change back to Sarnia Lambton because the former chief of Walpole Island wanted the name Bekejwanong removed from the title. But she recently heard otherwise from current chief Leela Thomas.
2: I was happy to put the necessary procedures forward to the committee that's looking at Bill C-25 so that we will remain Sarnia Lambton Bekejwanong.
1: Gladue's request was sent in a letter to the Standing Committee on Procedure and House Affairs, and they immediately responded, putting her in touch with the clerk to make the amendment. The cleanup continues across the region today after strong thunderstorms rolled through last night. Western University's Northern Tornadoes Project has a team deployed today investigating damage in the London area. A section of Alexander Avenue and Point Edward is closed this week. The road beneath the Bluewater Bridge between Holders Lane and Venetian Boulevard is closed to all traffic to allow installation of essential services. And Canadian National Railway has pledged $100 million over 10 years to fund community groups and shelters that offer services to the unhoused. CN Rail says homelessness is a growing problem along its North American rail network. Mainly sunny and cool this afternoon, high of 11. Clear tonight, a low of +3 with a risk of frost. I'm Melanie Irwin.
3: Ryan Ward here from Coldwell Banker Southwest. Growing up in the county gives me a unique perception of both rural and city properties. So whether you're looking for a view of the water, of a wheat field, or anything in between, feel free to call me at 519-402-3729.
0: In sports, the Vegas Golden Knights face off against the Colorado Avalanche tonight in Game 1 of the NHL Western Conference Finals. This marks Mitch Marner's first conference final appearance. In the PWHL, Montreal plays Ottawa at 7 tonight. Treya Savage will head to the mound as the Toronto Blue Jays continue a four-game set against the Yankees. The Jays have come up short the past two games in New York. You can hear the game live at 7 on Big Country 103.9. Meanwhile, the Detroit Tigers face Cleveland again tonight after losing the previous two games to the Guardians. The San Antonio Spurs will take a slight lead into Game 2 of the conference finals against the Oklahoma City Thunder. The game starts at 8:30. Meanwhile, the Spurs and New Orleans Pelicans will play in Paris and Manchester in January. It's part of the league's multi-year slate of regular season games in Europe. I'm Natalia Vega.
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1: 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Money, food, or hugs? Well, this time around, we're talking about the power of a hug, the simple act of a hug. Do you remember 6 years ago when we couldn't hug people outside of those who live with us? I was devastated. I wasn't able to touch my mom, hold her hand, or hug my mom for, it felt like, so long. It was brutal. It was absolutely brutal. And research now says that getting that coveted hug from a family member is really very therapeutic. This study showed how young babies showed more signs of relaxation and calmness during a hug from one of their parents. Hugs feel like a gift. They are a gift. It's like the highest currency out there. And have you heard and seen that hug or cuddle therapists make over $80 per hour? People need that connection. People actually book them, and so far they say it works.

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1: With an update from SarniaNewsToday.ca, I'm Melanie Irwin. Clear and cool tonight, a low of +3, risk of frost. Right now it's 9 Celsius, 48 Fahrenheit. The Northern Tornadoes Project has confirmed a tornado occurred southeast of London yesterday. Investigators say video, radar, and preliminary investigation done last night in Derwent provided the necessary evidence. The small community is located just off Highway 401 north of Belmont. The survey team is still working to determine the tornado's intensity. Elevated noise and flaring has been possible at Shell Corunna today. The company says the manufacturing center experienced a process interruption this morning. Shell says proper notifications were made and safety precautions were being followed. The search for a missing swimmer in Lake Huron continued today. Lambton OPP were first called around 3 in the afternoon on Victoria Day to Pinery Provincial Park after 5 individuals on a raft were in distress. 2 made it to shore safely. 2 others returned to the raft. 1 person remains missing. The Joint Rescue Coordination Center is assisting in the search effort. Further details about the missing swimmer, including their age, were not immediately available. The Sarnia-Lambton-Bekeshwanong riding name will remain unchanged. MP Marilyn Gladue had initially asked for the name to change back to Sarnia-Lambton, but is now asking for that amendment to be deleted. She says the previous chief of Walpole Island wanted Bekeshwanong removed from the name, and she recently heard from current chief Leela Thomas that they like the name. Gladue's request to keep the riding name as is received a response yesterday.
2: They put me in touch with a legislative clerk who will do, there's an amendment that will just basically say delete this line. So then they will delete the request to change the name and the name will remain Sarnia-Lambton-Bekeshwanong.
1: The new electoral district of Sarnia-Lambton-Bekeshwanong officially appeared in the 2025 federal election, although the federal redistribution work started in 2022. And the Inn of the Good Shepherd accepted a check for over $80,000 from Tim Hortons in Sarnia this morning. It was a result of this year's Smile Cookie campaign. Executive Director Jack Christine says the funds will really help the inn.
3: Great fundraiser for us. Lets us continue doing the work that we continue doing in the community. And we are really grateful for Tim Hortons for doing this for us.
1: The check, which amounted to $81,821, was presented to the inn at the Tim Hortons on Indian Road. Clear tonight and cool, a low of +3, risk of frost. Sunny Thursday, high of 15. Right now it's 9 Celsius, 48 Fahrenheit. I'm Melanie Irwin.
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7: In sports, the NHL Conference Finals kick off tonight. The Vegas Golden Knights will square off against the Colorado Avalanche. Colorado defenseman Cale Makar will not be on the ice tonight. He's day-to-day because of an undisclosed injury, but the coach says he's doing a lot better and is expected to be back. In tonight's PWHL action, Montreal plays Ottawa at 7. Earlier today, Switzerland beat Austria 9-0 at the Ice Hockey World Championship. Meanwhile, in Group B, Czechia rallied to beat Italy 3-1. The Toronto Blue Jays continue a 4-game set against the Yankees tonight. The Jays have lost the past 2 games. You can hear the game live at 7 on Big Country 103.9. Elsewhere, the Detroit Tigers continue their series against Cleveland at Comerica Park. The San Antonio Spurs head into Game 2 against the Oklahoma City Thunder tonight. San Antonio took Game 1 on Monday with a 122-115 overtime victory. Meanwhile, the Spurs and New Orleans Pelicans will play regular season games in Paris and Manchester next year. Those games are scheduled for mid-January. It's part of the league's multi-year slate of regular season games in Europe. I'm Natalia Vega.
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0: With an update from SarniaNewsToday.ca, I'm Ellen Irwin. Clear and cool tonight, a low of +3 with a risk of frost. While work is still underway to determine its intensity, the Northern Tornadoes Project has confirmed a tornado occurred southeast of London yesterday. Investigators said this afternoon that video, radar, and a preliminary investigation done last night in Derwent provided the necessary evidence. The small community is located just off Highway 401 north of Belmont. A process interruption at Shell's manufacturing center in Corunna this morning led to the possibility of elevated flaring and noise today. The company says proper notifications were made and safety precautions have been followed. The OPP's underwater search and recovery unit joined the efforts on Lake Huron today as work continued to try and locate a swimmer who failed to return to shore in the area of Pinery Provincial Park on Monday. Five individuals were initially on a raft at mid-afternoon when they ran into trouble. Two returned to the raft and two more swam to safety. Our federal riding name is not going to change. MP Marilyn Gladue has asked for her previous request to revert to the name Sarnia Lambton to be deleted. Gladue says initially she was under the impression that Walpole Island wanted Bekej-Wanong removed from the name, but that has since changed.
1: Once the riding name actually did come through and get changed to include Bekej-Wanong, they really liked it. And so they wanted to keep that in there, and I was not aware because the previous chief had wanted it taken out.
0: Federal redistribution work started in 2022, and the new electoral district of Sarnia Lambton Bekej-Wanong officially appeared in this past federal election. The Inn of the Good Shepherd has received over $80,000 from this year's Tim Hortons Smile Cookie campaign. A check for $81,821 was presented at the Indian Road location this morning. Executive Director Jack Christine says the funds will help all of their programs.
2: Go towards providing all the things to do, the food bank, the soup kitchen, all our programs, our summer program, mobile market, back to school kit, our shelters as well. Basically, all the funds go towards that.
0: The Inn announced just yesterday that it would be limiting the number of households it serves daily at its food bank due to a drop in donations. More details can be found on our website. The food bank restrictions has us wondering if you've ever accessed the Inn for services. 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Clear and cool tonight, a low of +3 with a risk of frost. Sunny on Thursday, high of 15. I'm Melanie Irwin.
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4: In sports, the NHL Conference Finals kick off tonight. The Vegas Golden Knights will square off against the Colorado Avalanche. Colorado defenseman Cale Makar will not be on the ice tonight. He's day-to-day because of an undisclosed injury, but the coach says he's doing a lot better and is expected to be back. In tonight's PWHL action, Montreal plays Ottawa at 7. Earlier today, Switzerland beat Austria 9-0 at the Ice Hockey World Championship. Meanwhile, in Group B, Czechia rallied to beat Italy 3-1. The Toronto Blue Jays continue a four-game set against the Yankees tonight. The Jays have lost the past two games. You can hear the game live at 7 on Big Country 103.9. Elsewhere, the Detroit Tigers continue their series against Cleveland at Comerica Park. The San Antonio Spurs head into Game 2 against the Oklahoma City Thunder tonight. San Antonio took Game 1 on Monday with a 122-115 overtime victory. Meanwhile, the Spurs and New Orleans Pelicans will play regular season games in Paris and Manchester next year. Those games are scheduled for mid-January. It's part of the league's multi-year slate of regular season games in Europe. I'm Natalia Vega.
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2: Clear and cool with the north wind gusting to 40 kilometers an hour, becoming light after midnight, low of plus 3, a risk of frost. Sunny Thursday, high of 15, cloudy Friday, high of 19, and showers expected Saturday, high of 16.
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0: With an update from SarniaNewsToday.ca, I'm Melanie Irwin. Clear and cool tonight, a low of +3 with a risk of frost. While work is still underway to determine its intensity, the Northern Tornadoes Project has confirmed a tornado occurred southeast of London yesterday. Investigators said this afternoon that video, radar, and a preliminary investigation done last night in Derwent provided the necessary evidence. The small community is located just off Highway 401 north of Belmont. A process interruption at Shell's manufacturing center in Corunna this morning led to the possibility of elevated flaring and noise today. The company says proper notifications were made and safety precautions have been followed. The OPP's underwater search and recovery unit joined the efforts on Lake Huron today as work continued to try and locate a swimmer who failed to return to shore in the area of Pinery Provincial Park on Monday. Five individuals were initially on a raft at mid-afternoon when they ran into trouble. Two returned to the raft and two more swam to safety. Our federal riding name is not going to change. MP Marilyn Gladue has asked for her previous request to revert to the name Sarnia Lambton to be deleted. Gladue says initially she was under the impression that Walpole Island wanted Bekej-Wenong removed from the name, but that has since changed.
1: Once the riding name actually did come through and get changed to include Bekej-Wenong, they really liked it. And so they wanted to keep that in there, and I was not aware because the previous chief had wanted it taken out.
0: Federal redistribution work started in 2022, and the new electoral district of Sarnia Lambton Bekej-Wenong officially appeared in this past federal election. The Inn of the Good Shepherd has received over $80,000 from this year's Tim Hortons Smile Cookie campaign. A check for $81,821 was presented at the Indian Road location this morning. Executive Director Jack Christine says the funds will help all of their programs.
2: Go towards providing all the things to do, the food bank, the soup kitchen, all our programs, our summer program, mobile market, back to school kit, our shelters as well. Basically, all the funds go towards that.
0: The Inn announced just yesterday that it would be limiting the number of households it serves daily at its food bank due to a drop in donations. More details can be found on our website. The food bank restrictions has us wondering if you've ever accessed the Inn for services. You can let us know by voting in our poll at SarniaNewsToday.ca. Clear and cool tonight, a low of +3 with a risk of frost. Sunny on Thursday, high of 15. I'm Melanie Irwin.
3: In sports, the NHL Conference Finals kick off tonight. The Vegas Golden Knights will square off against the Colorado Avalanche. Colorado defenseman Cale Makar will not be on the ice tonight. He's day-to-day because of an undisclosed injury, but the coach says he's doing a lot better and is expected to be back. In tonight's PWHL action, Montreal plays Ottawa at 7. Earlier today, Switzerland beat Austria 9-0 at the Ice Hockey World Championship. Meanwhile, in Group B, Czechia rallied to beat Italy 3-1. The Toronto Blue Jays continue a four-game set against the Yankees tonight. The Jays have lost the past two games. You can hear the game live at 7 on Big Country 103.9. Elsewhere, the Detroit Tigers continue their series against Cleveland at Comerica Park. The San Antonio Spurs head into Game 2 against the Oklahoma City Thunder tonight. San Antonio took Game 1 on Monday with a 122-115 overtime victory. Meanwhile, the Spurs and New Orleans Pelicans will play regular season games in Paris and Manchester next year. Those games are scheduled for mid-January. It's part of the league's multi-year slate of regular season games in Europe. I'm Natalia Vega.
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0: Hey, it's Cordell with your entertainment news. It's official. Arnold Schwarzenegger is returning to play Conan the Barbarian in a new sequel, but they may want to rename it Conan the Octogenarian because he'll be 80 when it comes out in 2028. A movie is being planned about Billy Joel's life, but he's not happy about it and refuses to allow his music to be used. We may finally get a country halftime show. Nashville will be hosting the Super Bowl in 2030. On Theo Von's podcast, Ella Langley revealed she had eye surgeries when she was a child.
1: Sometimes I just be a little cross-eyed, but then I had some surgeries, and it's kind of brutal, honestly. Like, they have to take your eyeballs out. It's crazy.
0: Country band The Red Clay Strays say they almost died after their private jet malfunctioned while traveling to the ACM Awards. A piece of the plane's engine flew off during takeoff, forcing the aircraft to circle for hours before making an emergency landing. The group says it was terrifying, but they managed to make it to the awards, where they won Group of the Year. And Lainey Wilson was sharing how her new husband, Duck, was there for her as she was struggling being out on tour and on the road.
2: I don't know how I would have survived these last few years.
3: I would come home off the road, I'm so tired, and he's the only one that would see it, but crying and packing my bag again. He got to see behind the curtain. He also knew how much went into doing this and how much that I have dedicated my life to it.
0: That's the scoop. I'm Cordell.
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1: Clear and cool, with the north wind gusting to 40 kilometers an hour, becoming light after midnight, low of plus 3, a risk of frost. Sunny Thursday, high of 15, cloudy Friday, high of 19, and showers expected Saturday, high of 16.
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